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1: Cracks FM. Good morning, Salam Malaysia Madani. This is Aida Tahir with World News at 11. The status quo at Al-Aqsa Mosque has deteriorated in recent years with growing restrictions on Muslim worshippers. Deputy Chairman of the Jerusalem's Islamic Waqf Council, Dr. Mustafa Abu Sway, said Israeli forces are increasingly preventing youths, women and elderly. And the elderly from accessing the mosque. The centuries-old arrangement allows Muslims to worship while other communities may visit, but has faced growing challenges since 2000. Meanwhile, a Palestinian-American homeowner has renewed calls for protection after returning to the occupied West Bank village of Kusra, where he said Israeli settlers have besieged his house and other nearby properties. Luay Abu Ridi said he has appealed to the U.S. Embassy and American officials to intervene and pressure Israel to remove the settlers from the area.
2: They're working on the situation. I'm hoping they'll be able to put pressure on the Israeli government that they can remove the settlers, not only from my house, from the entire village in the area. They don't need to be in here. This is a designated Area B under the Palestinian Authority.
1: Meanwhile, in Colombia, losses from last week's 7.4 magnitude earthquake could reach about $9.6 billion. Its president, Abelardo de la Espriella, said the quake killed 289 people, injured more than 4,000. More than 120,000 families have been affected, with over 127,000 homes damaged. De la Espriella also thanked 21 countries for sending humanitarian aid and medical supplies as relief and reconstruction efforts continue. Elsewhere, Britain is experiencing one of its driest summers on record, with Prime Minister Andy Burnham announcing an additional £65 million in support for affected farmers. The country has recorded 5 heat waves this year, leaving around 45 million people living in drought-hit areas and 27 million facing water use restrictions, while authorities continue to battle a record number of wildfires. British Columbia's fast-moving Bald Range wildfire has forced around 20,000 people to evacuate and claimed one life. The blaze has also swept through the Okanagan region, one of Canada's key wine-producing areas, forcing winemakers to flee and leave crops behind. Winery owner John Glavina said he could lose about $45,000 Canadian dollars worth of grapes. The fire has raised fresh concerns over the impact of extreme heat and wildfires on Canada's agricultural industry. Separately, US President Donald Trump has defended scaling back military drills with South Korea, while renewing criticism of allies he says rely too heavily on American protection. Trump argued that Washington should not continue defending countries that are unwilling to support US military operations.
3: So we were getting paid. We would have been getting paid a lot more. But we can't go around and protect all of these countries, especially when they're not there to help us.
1: His remarks came as he also suggested there had been positive recent contacts with North Korean leader Kim Jong-un, although he provided no details. Zambian President Hakainde Hichilema has won re-election with about 60% of the vote. The Electoral Commission said his main challenger, former Provincial Minister Brian Mundubile, secured nearly 38% of votes in the August 13th election. The election was marred by fraud allegations, campaign restrictions and security incidents, with observers citing an uneven playing field. The vote was widely seen as a test of Hichilema's first term, during which Zambia's economy returned to growth. And Chinese national flags were flown at half-mast across the country to mourn former Premier Zhu Rongji, who died on August 12th at the age of 98. Flags were lowered at key locations, including Tiananmen Square, the Great Hall of the People, government offices, border ports, airports and Chinese diplomatic missions overseas. Zhu, who served as Premier and a senior Communist Party leader, was described by Chinese state authorities as a former senior party and government leader. And that concludes the news edited by Putri Rosli. Thank you for tuning in. Have a pleasant day ahead. Malaysia Madani, Kesejahteraan, Dinikmati. Good morning.

Selamat kami, selamat pagi Malaysia. It is Tuesday, the 18th of August 2026 and you're back with Activate right here on 104.8 Radio Malaysia Langkawi FM. All right, with me Natia Zainal and I hope that, you know, I will bring you guys good vibes, great music, interesting stories and a little bit of laughter lah as usual, right? So, yes guys, good morning. How are you feeling today? Hopefully better than Monday. You know, because Monday came in yesterday like a surprise exam that nobody studied for. But today is Tuesday, the day where, you know, we finally start remembering our password, finding our motivation and convincing ourselves that, okay, this week might actually be productive. So yeah, Tuesday is an underrated day, guys. It doesn't have that Monday stress and it doesn't have that Friday excitement yet, okay? It's like the middle of the middle child of the working week lah. Always there, always, you know, dependable, but sometimes forgotten, okay? Don't worry, Tuesday, we appreciate you. So whenever you guys are this morning driving around the island or maybe heading to work or maybe you guys are preparing breakfast, maybe you guys sending the kids to school or maybe you're just enjoying your morning coffee, or in my case, not coffee, because I know some of you already know my preference, okay? Thank you very much, guys, for spending your Tuesday with me. And thank you very much, our duo pagi this morning, Yaya and Double A, 6 a.m. to 11, all right, for brighten up the morning so early. And now, yeah, it's my turn to keep the momentum going. All right, so yeah, this is Natia Zainal on Activate, and let's make today a beautiful day.

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0: was Youngblood with Tissues, 104.8 Radio Malaysia Langkawi FM, a first hour of Activate, and Natia Zainal here till 3 o'clock. All right, guys, as we approach a World Photography Day tomorrow, all right, the 19th of August, let's talk about something that we all do almost every day, which is taking pictures, okay? And today, everyone has a camera in their pocket, guys, all right? And our phones have become our personal photographers, okay? We capture food, we capture sunsets, we capture family moments, we capture our pets doing absolutely nothing, but somehow, you know, looking adorable, especially cats lah. Cats can sit in one place for 3 hours and somehow look like they are having the best day of their lives. Oh gosh. Meanwhile, guys, humans need holidays just to relax, okay? So photography is special because it freezes the a moment in time, okay? Years later, one picture can bring back a memory, you know, a smile, a person, a place, a feeling. So guys, today, take some pictures, and not just the perfect ones. Capture the simple moments too, because, you know, sometimes the ordinary moments become the memories we treasure the most. And remember, guys, if your photo doesn't turn out perfect, you know, just say, it's artistic. Problem solved, okay? All right, 104.8 Radio Malaysia Langkawi FM. Yes, it's definitely for you. And yeah, more songs, of course. 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

0: Mimi Fly, Super Fly. Mimi Fly, Super Fly. Elok lah tu, okay? It rhymes, right? Alright, guys. Here's a little reminder for today. Okay? Learning doesn't stop when we finish school, okay? So, our brains love discovering new things. It could be learning a new language, you know, trying a new recipe, reading about something interesting, learning a new skill, or even understanding how to use that technology that your children somehow mastered in 5 minutes, okay? Kids nowadays, they are really advanced, okay? Sometimes, you know, we look at young people using gadgets and think, how do they know everything? Then we remember, they were born, you know, holding a smartphone. My generation, we had to wait for the internet connecting sound. You remember that one? But guys, you know, keeping our minds active helps us grow. You're never too old to learn something new. You know, every day gives us an opportunity to improve ourselves. So guys, so today, challenge yourself. Learn one new thing, even something small. Because, you know, knowledge is something nobody can take away from you. Yeah. Am I right? Or am I right? I know I'm right. Alright guys, keep singing tune. Langkawi FM.
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1: 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Say it. It's easy. It's the language of gratitude.
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1: Alright, it's time for Slay Jams Hour. And of course, we are traveling back to the 70s, 80s, and 90s, the era where songs had unforgettable melodies, powerful voices, and lyrics that stayed in your heart, okay? Back then, guys, music wasn't just background noise, okay? It was a feeling, a memory, a soundtrack to your lives, okay? A song could remind you of your first love, your school days, a family trip, or that one embarrassing dance that you did at a wedding. Alright guys, let's be honest lah. Everybody has that one dance move they thought was amazing. The confidence was there. The coordination, you know, maybe not, okay? But yeah, the most important thing is we enjoyed ourselves, okay? So guys, yes, get ready to sing along. Tap your feet and bring back those beautiful memories. This is Slay Jams Hour, where every song, okay, tells a story. Let's go. Yeah.
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guys, and that was Kefri with the Rindu Bayangan. And yes, it is Slay Jams, the second hour of Activate, and Natia Zainal here. All right, guys, let's go back to 1997 with a beautiful emotional song from a British singer-songwriter, Billy Myers, with the song Kiss the Rain. The song was released as a single from her debut album, Growing Pains, and became one of her biggest international hits, okay? So it was written by Billy Myers together with Ethan Johns and Desmond Child. The song is essentially about missing somebody deeply after a relationship has ended or two people are separated, okay? The rain becomes a beautiful metaphor for remembering that person. You know, instead of saying, I wish you were here, the song creates this romantic image of two people somehow sharing the same rain, even though they are apart, okay? Oh, it's a sad song, oh my gosh, all right? So, you know, rain has always had a talent for making us remember remember things, lah. Okay, and you know, sunshine says go outside, rain says whatever it is, lah. Okay, so the lyrics are filled with longing and uncertainty. The narrator is wondering whether the other person still thinks about her and whether their connection can somehow survive the distance. You know, and song isn't simply about the rain, lah, okay? It's about, you know, holding on to a memory, okay? And finding comfort in the thought that maybe they are looking at the same sky. Oh my gosh, very dramatic, isn't it? So, guys, the song became a major hit, reaching the UK top 20 and charting in several countries. And Billy Myers' emotional vocal performance combined with the gentle piano and atmospheric production gives the song that unmistakable late 90s romantic feeling, okay? And guys, if you're listening to this while you know it's raining outside, well, congratulations. You just entered the official stare out the window and think about your entire love life zone. Here we go, Billy Myers, Kiss the Rain.

Anemos Dato Seri Shilamajit, Antara Anyer dan Jakarta. Alright, let's bring in some sunshine and positive vibes with this song by Bob Marley and Wailers. Alright, Three Little Birds, okay guys. It was released in 1977 on the legendary album Exodus. Alright, and it was written by Bob Marley, of course. And the song became one of his most beloved and recognizable recordings, okay? And the message is beautifully simple. Don't worry, everything is gonna be all right, okay? So yeah, you know, okay? So the inspiration is often connected to the birds Marley saw around his home in Jamaica, particularly the little birds that would gather nearby lah. So Marley took that everyday sight and turned it into a message of hope and reassurance. And it is almost like nature was giving him a little reminder. Relax, Bob. You got this. Okay? And honestly, like guys, we could all use Three Little Birds sending us motivational message every morning, isn't it? Okay? So what makes the song so special is that its message is incredibly simple, but incredibly powerful, okay? You know, life can bring problems, stress, and uncertainty, but Marley reminds us not to let worry completely take over, all right? So the famous line about every little thing gonna be all right. It has become a universal message of optimism lah. And musically, the gentle reggae rhythm makes the song feel warm, relaxed, and almost like a musical hug. And that's probably why generations of people continue to love it lah. Okay. Sometimes we don't need a complicated solution. We just need somebody to remind us that tomorrow is another day. So guys, if you're having a difficult morning, okay, take a deep breath, relax those shoulders, and imagine three little birds sitting outside your window saying, "Don't worry about a thing." And if they start asking for breakfast, just give lah. Why stingy? Why so stingy? Just give. Alright, here we go. Bob Marley and the Wailers, Three Little Birds.

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guys, and it was Janis Joplin. Try just a little bit harder, all right, at 12:45 right now, all right? And it looks like I have a request, okay? Mr. Nazari Taros, yes, I hope that, I know that you are listening right now, and you are now at Kampung Sungai Itau Car Wash, okay? While you're washing your car, all right, you're listening to Langkawi FM, all right? That's good. All right, you request for something a little bit hard, okay? Okay, I choose this song for you, Deep Purple, Perfect Stranger. Here we go!

0: Hi guys, and it was the Deep Purple Perfect Stranger from Nazari Darus, who is at the Sungai Itau Car Wash. Alright, and guys, right now it is already 12:50 on the clock right now, so another 10 more minutes to go. We're gonna take a break for from the latest updates from our Radio News Center in Angkasa Puri, Kuala Lumpur. 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

0: Good afternoon. Salam Malaysia Madani. Ilham Ifan with Prime at 1. The headlines, Budget 2027 to focus on economic resilience, people's well-being and fiscal sustainability. And Malaysia Philippines agree to strengthen bilateral trade and economic cooperation. The news in full. Budget 2027 will continue to focus on efforts to strengthen the nation's economic resilience, protect the people's well-being, and implement measures to enhance fiscal sustainability. Second's Finance Minister Dato' Sri Amir Hamzah Azizan said, the budget will take into account the global economic uncertainties and the people's increasing expectations of the government's delivery.
1: Kerajaan meneruskan komitmen memperkukuhkan daya saing ekonomi dengan menggalakkan pelaburan berkualiti tinggi, meningkatkan produktiviti serta mempercepatkan pembangunan sektor-sektor strategik yang mampu menjana nilai tambah, pekerjaan pendapatan tinggi dan pertumbuhan ekonomi yang mampan. 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
0: He said this in a speech at the Budget 2027 engagement session in Putrajaya today. Malaysia's economy grew 5.7% in the first half of 2026, exceeding Bank Negara Malaysia's full-year growth forecast of 4-5%. Dato' Sri Amir Hamzah said GDP grew 5.4% in the first quarter and 6% in the second. He said the growth reflected the resilience of Malaysia's economy despite global uncertainties, with the International Monetary Fund IMF also raising its 2026 growth forecast for Malaysia to 4.7%. He said in his speech at the 2027 budget engagement session Putrajaya today. In other news, Foreign Minister Dato' Sri Mohamed Hassan and Philippine Foreign Secretary Ma Theresa P. Lazaro co-chaired the 9th Philippines-Malaysia Joint Commission meeting in Manila today. The meeting focused on strengthening bilateral trade, cross-border investment and regional economic resilience, with cooperation also discussed in halal and Islamic finance, energy, agriculture, food security, defense and disaster response. Bilateral trade rose 9.5% to 16.71 billion ringgit from January to May this year, compared with 15.26 billion ringgit in the same period last year. A comprehensive plan to enhance security at the country's entry points will be presented to the Cabinet tomorrow. Home Minister Dato' Sri Safruddin Nasution Ismail said the plan will be jointly presented with Transport Minister Anthony Logue in the meeting. The plan was prepared within 2 weeks following a Cabinet directive to strengthen controls at the country's entry points through the coordination of various relevant agencies.
2: Kita nak tengok aspek mana yang boleh kita tambah baik. 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
0: He said the comprehensive plan took into account the need to strengthen coordination among agencies so that there will no longer be a silo approach in controlling the country's entry points. He was speaking at the Home Ministry monthly assembly in Putrajaya today. On another matter, Dato' Sri Saifuddin Nasution said, police are working with Indonesian authorities in investigating the recent detention of a Malaysian pilot at Soekarno-Hatta International Airport. He said police have obtained the suspect's statement and are investigating whether the case is linked to an international syndicate or an isolated act.
2: Dan daripada maklumat yang kita perolehi, itu membantu kita untuk mengesan apakah ia merupakan satu rangkaian sindiket antarabangsa atau tindakan tersendiri dan sebagainya. 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
0: The 2026 CJ Pelajaran Malaysia SBM examination schedule is expected to be announced this evening after receiving the approval of Education Minister Fadlina Sidik. Education Director General Dato' Dr. Muhammad Azam Ahmad said the proposed improvement to the examination schedule will be presented to Fadlina today for consideration and approval. He said the preparation of the new schedule took into account the views of various parties, including concerns regarding the status of several examination papers which were previously often scheduled at the end of the examination period. He told reporters after the handover of a bus at Sekolah Menengah Kebangsaan Agama Naim Lil Banat in Kota Baru today. Johan Setia in Selangor continued to record unhealthy air quality this morning, with the Air Pollutant Index API reading reaching 160 as at 10 a.m. The condition has persisted for several days, with the area recording API readings above 100 classified as unhealthy. Data from the Malaysian Air Pollutant Index Management System portal revealed that 65 stations nationwide recorded moderate API readings of between 51 and 100, while Langkawi in Kedah and Perlis recorded good readings below 50. Still ahead, UN urges US-Iran to resume talks as 60-day deadline nears. Welcome back. On the foreign front, the United Nations urged the United States and Iran to resume negotiations as a 60-day deadline for reaching a broad agreement approached, warning that there was no military solution to the conflict. UN spokesman Stefan Dujarric said that Secretary General Antonio Guterres continued to stress that there was no military solution to the conflict. His remarks came as the 60-day negotiating period neared its end without a comprehensive agreement. The deadline stems from an understanding reached between the US and Iran in June that established a window for negotiations towards a broader settlement. Elsewhere, two Palestinian girls who each lost a leg in Israeli bombardments in the Gaza Strip arrived in Portugal to receive free prosthetic fitting and rehabilitation treatment. 16-year-old Dima Kodai and 7-year-old Malak Al-Shirafa arrived in Porto with their families after being evacuated to Egypt. They will receive specialized rehabilitation and prosthetic limbs, with treatment expected to last up to a year. The program was organized by Hip Palestine in cooperation with Portuguese groups, Parents for Peace, and support group for Palestinian refugees in Portugal. Turning to sports news, Sarawak's Yoyo Wong Ji Yao won the women's hammer throw gold at Sukma Selangor 2026. After producing a 48.14-meter effort in her final attempt, the 18-year-old from Cebu overcame Perlis Nosa Sabila Mohamed Zamsairon, who took silver with 47.71 meters, while Pahang's Nurul Ayani Muhammad Kamaluddin claimed bronze with 46.63 meters. Competing at the University Putra Malisa Stadium, Yo-Yo said the gold medal was the target after training 6 days a week under coach Jackie Wong Siu Chia. Meanwhile, Perak's Lo Wah Sen clinched his first Sukma squash gold today, defeating home player M. Nikalishwar 11-6, 11-8, 11-2 in the men's singles final. The 19-year-old competing in his third Sukma credited former national champion Joachim Chua for helping him improve as he transitions to the senior level. Wah Sen, who studies at Trinity College in Connecticut, U.S., had won bronze at the previous Sukma in Sarawak. And finally, tennis, top seed Alexander Zverev has reached the fourth round of the Cincinnati Masters, beating Francis Terence Edmond in two tie-break sets. Meanwhile, Serena and Venus Williams lost their first doubles match together in 4 years, falling to Peter Stearns and Marta Kostyuk in a match tie-break. Fifth seed Alex de Minaur also advanced, beating Arthur Ferry in two sets after a rain-interrupted match. And to end the bulletin, here's a recap of the headlines. Budget 2027 to focus on economic resilience, people's well-being and fiscal sustainability. And Malaysia-Philippines agreed to strengthen bilateral trade and economic cooperation.

This has been Pramat 1, broadcasting from RTM News Center, Kuala Lumpur. The news was edited by Putri Rosli, Malaysia Madani, Kesejahteraan Dini Mati. 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

was our Radioness Centre in Angkasapuri, Kuala Lumpur. And welcome back to Activate with me, Natia Zainal. And we are now entering hour three. And I know that some of you are starting to look at the clock thinking, is it lunchtime yet? It is already, okay? I know that you guys already out there searching for food, but not me. I know that, you know, your stomach has probably, you know, been reminding you since morning, okay? Alright guys, I know that you guys are feeling tired, a little tired. Don't forget to take care of yourself, stretch, move around, drink enough water, alright? Take a few deep breaths. Your body works hard for you every day, so give it some kindness too, okay? And our reminder for today, guys, be kinder to yourself. Sometimes, you know, we are our own biggest critics. We forgive others easily. But when it comes to ourselves, you know, we remember every mistake, every failure, every embarrassing moment from 10 years ago. And suddenly at midnight, our brain said, remember that awkward thing that you did last time? Why? Why does the brain keep old files, okay? Can we please delete some memories like deleting old photos? But seriously, guys, mistakes are part of being human. You are learning, you are growing, you are improving, okay? So talk to yourself the way you would like to talk to someone you care about, alright? And be patient with yourself because you deserve the same kindness you give to others too, okay? And guys, our motivational quote for today, success is a sum of small efforts repeated day after day, all right? Big achievement, of course, doesn't happen overnight. They come from small action, one step, one decision, one effort, one improvement, like that, okay? Sometimes, you know, we underestimate small progress, but small progress creates big changes over time. So, yeah, don't worry if you are not where you want to be yet. Keep moving, keep trying, keep believing, and just remember lah, even your phone needs updates, you know, to improve. So, yeah, don't be afraid to update yourself too. Yeah. And guys, before I forget, once again, Zuhur prayer time today in Langkawi is at 1:27, okay? Let's take this moment to reflect, to recharge and pray for peace, strength and safety for those around the world facing challenges, especially our brothers and sisters, okay, in Palestine. And yes, send prayers to yourself, to your loved ones, okay? And may everyone be given hope, protection, and comfort. Ameen. All right, keep singing tune as I will be right back after.

Assalamu alaikum wa rahmatullahi wa barakatuh. Bismillahir Rahmanir Rahim. It's time for daily reflections on Activate. All praise be to Allah the Almighty. None has the right to be worshipped except Allah alone. And peace be upon His Prophet Muhammad sallallahu alaihi wasallam, his family, wives, relatives, and companions. The Prophet Muhammad sallallahu alaihi wasallam is the greatest benefactor of humanity and a source of guidance for all mankind. Undoubtedly, the sending of the Prophet Muhammad sallallahu alaihi wasallam is the biggest blessing of Allah that has been bestowed upon man. The best way to express love for the Prophet Muhammad sallallahu alaihi wasallam is to send peace and blessings upon him. The Prophet, peace be upon him, is a role model for all mankind till the day of judgment. Believers look at his sunnah and learn how they can implement the teachings in their lives. By reviving and following sunnahs, we will be loved by Allah, fulfill our religious duties, preserve ourselves from committing heresies in religion, and achieving the religious rituals. Part 2. Entering and exiting the bathroom. Make sure that there is complete privacy when relieving one's self. Habib bin Salih radiallahu anha has reported that when the Messenger of Allah sallallahu alaihi wasallam entered the toilet, he would put on his shoes and cover his head. Etiquette demands that a ring or a book with Allah's name inscribed on or written in it must not be taken inside the lavatory. Enter the toilet with your left foot. Say a dua before entering the toilet. O Allah, I take refuge with you from all evil and evildoers. When uncovering the body, the more one can lower the body, the better. Cloth should be lifted away from one's private parts when the person squatting to relieve himself is near the ground. Whilst urinating or during cleansing, do not touch your private parts with the right hand, use the left. Safeguard yourself from the drops or splashes or sprinkling of urine. Cleansing private parts after relieving with water. Exiting the toilet with your right foot and saying the following when coming out of the toilet: I ask you for forgiveness. When wearing clothes, say Bismillah, which is recommended in all your actions. Recite the following dua: All praise is for Allah who has clothed me with His garment and provided it for me with no power or might from myself. Start with your right side upon wearing clothes. When taking it off, start with the left and then move on to the right. When you wear your shoes, if you want to wear your shoes, start with the right foot, and if you want to take it off, start with the left.

0: For centuries, Palestine has been a land of rich culture, diverse communities, and deep historical significance. It is home to some of the world's oldest cities, including Jerusalem, a sacred place for Muslims, Christians, and Jews alike. Palestine was part of the Ottoman Empire for over 400 years until World War I. After the war, the British took control under the mandate system, and tensions grew between the native Palestinian population and the increasing influx of Jewish immigrants supported by the Zionist movement. In 1947, the United Nations proposed a partition plan, dividing Palestine into separate Jewish and Arab states. This led to the Nakba, or catastrophe, in 1948, when hundreds of thousands of Palestinians were displaced as the State of Israel was established. Wars and conflicts followed, leaving millions of Palestinians as refugees. Despite decades of struggle, Palestinians continue to fight for their rights, identity, and homeland. Their story is one of resilience, hope, and the unwavering spirit to reclaim justice and peace. Understanding history is the first step towards a better future. Let's stand for justice, humanity, and peace. This has been a public service announcement.
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0: guys, here we are, the final hour of Activate. All right, and Tuesday is coming to an end with us. Not really end lah, halfway through only. But I hope that, you know, your day so far has been filled with good moments, productive, okay, and maybe a few laughs along the way. And just remember lah, every day doesn't have to be perfect. Some days are amazing, some days are challenging. Some days you simply survive, and yeah, that's okay, all right? The important thing is you keep going, and before today ends, give yourself some credit. You showed up, you tried, you made it, and tomorrow, another opportunity lah, okay? And guys, you know, just a reminder for you people, all right? Appreciate the people around you, all right? Sometimes we get so busy with life that we forget to say simple things. Thank you. I appreciate you. I'm happy you're here. You know, a small compliment or kind message can make someone's day. Remember that, okay? You never know what someone is silently dealing with. And your kindness could be the bright moment that they needed, okay? So, guys, not just today, today onwards lah. Send a message, make a call, give someone encouragement. Because, you know, kindness travels, okay? And the best part, it doesn't cost anything. No delivery fee, of course. No membership, no waiting time. Just a little effort from the heart. Okay, that's the most important thing, from the heart. All right, keep singing tune, Radio Malaysia Langkawi FM. Yes, last and final hour of Activate. Natizana still here till 3 o'clock.
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0: 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Natizen are still here. Alright guys, you know, we didn't witness the solar eclipse that happened last week in Spain, right? Okay, but I'm gonna tell you guys about something about solar eclipse lah, alright? Have you guys, you know, ever wondered what happens when the moon suddenly appears to swallow the sun? Okay, that spectacular event is called a solar eclipse. And it's one of nature's most amazing cosmic performances. Okay, so a solar eclipse happens when the moon moves directly between the Earth and the sun. Okay, although the sun is enormously larger than the moon, the moon is also much closer to us. Because of this incredible coincidence, they can appear almost the same the same size in our sky. Okay, so when the alignment is just right, you know, the moon can completely cover the bright disk of the sun. And during a total solar eclipse, you know, a daylight can suddenly become surprisingly dark. Temperatures may drop, animals can become confused, and some birds may even behave as though night has arrived. Okay, around the dark moon, we can sometimes see the sun's outer atmosphere called the corona appearing like a beautiful glowing halo. Okay, oh my gosh, I'm hungry. But guys, here's the amazing part. Okay, a solar eclipse doesn't happen every month. Okay, even though we have a new moon every month. Okay, that's because the moon's orbit around Earth is tilted slightly compared with Earth's orbit around the sun. Okay, so most of the time, the moon's shadow passes above or below Earth. Okay, and here's something truly incredible, guys. A total solar eclipse is one visible from a relatively narrow path on Earth's surface. That's why people sometimes travel thousands of kilometers just to experience one. Okay, so guys, the next time you hear that a solar eclipse is coming, remember that you're witnessing an extraordinary alignment of the sun, the moon, and Earth. And please, guys, never look directly at the sun during an eclipse without proper certified eclipse viewing protection, okay? Because, yes, the moon may be covering the sun, but your eyes definitely don't have an undo button, okay? Remember that, okay? So, yeah. There you go. Sorry guys, just now suddenly my stomach like go go go go go, and then I tercakap lah, lapar. Never mind, it's okay. I will have it. I will have my lunch after this. All right guys, so that's about it. Yes, keep staying tuned. 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Last and final hour of Activate. 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

0: Alright guys, Fahimi Nazu Kopi, 104.8 Radio Malaysia Langkawi FM, and yes, 2:41 on the clock right now. Alright guys, another Wonders of Science and Nature for today. The giants that sing across the ocean, okay? You know, the ocean may look quiet from the surface, guys, but underneath, okay, it can be surprisingly noisy, okay? One of the most fascinating sounds comes from whales, okay? Some whale species produce complex vocalization that can travel enormous distances through the water. All right, so humpback whales are particularly famous for their songs, which can contain repeated patterns of sounds, phrases, and sections. Okay, and scientists believe whale sounds can be used for communication, attracting mates, and possibly helping whales maintain contact over long distance. Okay, what's fascinating is that whale songs aren't always exactly the same, guys. Okay, in some populations, okay, males can gradually change their songs over time, and neighboring groups can influence one another. Fascinating, isn't it? And because sounds travels efficiently through seawater, whales can communicate across distances that would be extremely difficult for human to manage without technology. Think about that, guys. A whale can make a sound in the ocean and another whale may hear it from far away. Okay? Humans, you know, invented mobile phones, so we can we could say, "Where are you?" And whales apparently just sing into the ocean and go, "Hey, I'm over here." So yeah, nature really did invent long-distance communication before we ever invented the telephone, guys. So, yeah, there you go. Knowledge, okay, for today. All right, keep singing tune, Radio Malaysia Langkawi FM. Yes, I still have less than 30 minutes to go before I go off. So, yeah, more songs, of course.
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0: Malaysia is home to amazing animals, and sometimes developments such as roads can encroach into their habitats. In the event that you're driving, you come across any wild animals, the best option is to move your vehicle away slowly and steadily. Do not honk, flash your lights, or move in a threatening manner. 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

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And guys, you know, taking care of the environment starts with simple habits. Turn off lights when not needed, reduce waste, bring you reusable items, and then keep your surroundings clean, of course. Respect nature. Small action may seem ordinary, guys. But when many people do them together, the impact becomes powerful. Okay, so here in Langkawi, protecting our natural beauty is important. Okay, I know that many of us here are really aware of these things, all right? The beaches, forests, and wildlife are part of what makes this island special. Okay, so let's be visitors and residents who don't just enjoy nature but protect it too. Okay, buang sampah jangan merata-rata. Okay, kalau nak membebel, banyak lagi nak membebel tu. Alright guys, because you know what? Because the best memories are made in beautiful places. If let's say it is kotor, it is dirty, then you also don't want to be there, right? So yeah, and of course, beautiful places need our care. Alright, and guys, it's time for me to say goodbye for this Tuesday with me, Natia Zainal, on Activate Radio Malaysia Langkawi FM 104.8. Thank you very much for spending part of your day with me, and thank you very much for listening while you worked, travel, relax, or simply needed some company. Alright, I just remember to take care of yourself, appreciate the little things, be kind to others, keep learning, and never stop finding reasons to smile. Alright, and up next we have DJ Nurul with more great music and good vibes. And until tomorrow, inshallah, kalau tak ada orang melintang, guys, stay safe, stay positive, stay hydrated, and keep spreading those good vibes, okay? And this is Natia Zainal signing off with love, music, laughter, and of course, my slightly cringy, definitely cheeky, and proudly cheesy vibes. Bye-bye!